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2: 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You represent what's true. I drain the color from the sky and turn blue without you. These arms lack a purpose.

We were lovers for the first time, running on the red lights. The middle finger was a peace sign, yeah. 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